Would you rescue me? Would you get my back? Would you take my call when I start to crack? Would you rescue me? Would you rescue me? Would you rescue me when I'm by myself? When I need your love, if I need your help, would you rescue me? Would you rescue me?

If you don't like something, change it. If you don't like your job, quit. If you don't have enough time, stop watching TV.

trying not to worry, but maybe that's a lie. Honey, what's your hurry?